0: check me out. 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What's up, Pula? 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That's the ladies, you know what I mean? You know what I'm saying.
1: 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Set it up.
0: And remember, if you want to hear the fattest joints, the most blazing cuts, make sure you lock in. Keep those cuts coming, alright? Radio Maestro, Pula. Peace. Peace. Peace. Peace. Peace.

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hasn't stopped raining for days. 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

0: to bi bilo to za večeras, yo. Malo povratka jugu, malo nostalgije, 2006. T.I., Southern Joel, Atlanta, good shit. Do sljedećeg tjedna, samo bez stresa, čuvajte ritam. Za kraj vas ostavljam s pjesmom Whatever You Like, s T.I.-evog albuma Paper Trails, Pipi, Audi.
1: Hey Jim, you know them old sugar daddy, they be tricking, they tell them girls. I see.

0: Di che akcija u Harvey Normanu. 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
2: 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It's Saturday night, the zippiest night of the week. It's the night when you can leave the worries of work far behind. Go out on the town, have fun, live it up a little. It's for occasions like this, when you want to look your very best. 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
0: 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Can you feel the electricity in the air? Is the excitement abounding throughout your body?
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0: Is the problem me?
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